things into the red hat to the flipping world. What you doing? The vibes, the energy, DJ Ellie in the air chair.

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So once again, I'd like to say good night to each and everybody who has it locked. 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Or my seat, I should say. 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
1: Real gangsta.
0: I'm going to make sure that your song be played. 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
1: Real gangsta.
0: All right, so pass that email on.
1: Real gangsta
0: to any fellow artists or sister artists that you know.
1: Real gangsta.
0: And let's get this go. 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
1: 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When money never enough, but we are truly salary.
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0: Just like that, New York City, Tri-State area. Once again, that was the Phenomenon One Rhythm, and that was the voice of Mr. Many More. I'm going to leave you for a quick second, but I shall return in just a few seconds. So just keep it locked right here, 102.3 Red Hot Radio. 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

Yes, my brothers and sisters. Remember, House of Music Entertainment present one turntable and one mic. That's on Saturday, the 22nd of August, 2026. At 381 East 52nd Street between Church Avenue and Snyder. That's Brooklyn. At the Liberation HQ. And I'm on a big up Steve Austin. Yeah. And remember again, it's at 381 East 52nd Street between Church and Snyder. That's on the 22nd of August. I will be there. Hoping to see you there too. Boom shot! A Brigadier says I want to take back shot. Remember, that's Brooklyn, New York, the 22nd of August, 2026. Believe that! Yes, my brothers and sisters. Remember, House of Music Entertainment present one turntable and one mic. That's on Saturday, the 22nd of August, 2026. At 381 East 52nd Street between Church Avenue and Snyder. That's Brooklyn. At the Liberation HQ. And I'm on a big up Steve Austin. Yeah. And remember again, it's at 381 East 52nd Street between Church and Snyder. That's on the 22nd of August. I will be there. Hoping to see you there too. Boom shot! A Brigadier says I want to take back shot. Remember, that's Brooklyn, New York, the 22nd of August, 2026. Believe that!

0: 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Where are you? 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
0: I am in Jamaica. Where are you?
1: I am back once again.
0: United States.
1: The time right now is 29 minutes after the hour of 10 o'clock. I'm going to be here with you to the hour of 12 midnight.
0: Jamaica, where are you?
1: So make sure, continue United to spread the word like a germ. Tell a friend to tell a friend.
0: Okay.
1: I am here.
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0: 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Little Houston and Memphis and proud. Yeah, yeah, yeah.
1: From the voice of Kevin Ryle.

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1: Once again, the voice of It's a Mystery right here on the big station. 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Yours truly in my seat each and every Monday, each and every Thursday from 9 p.m. to 12 midnight. So I need y'all to spread the word and keep it locked just like that. I'm going to play about 3 remixes and then my brother from another mother is going to pass through and juggle some music for you. No other than the boss, Lee Major. But me have to make him hear some of the remix like how me hear, like how me make. Wanna hear some of the remix? He have to go hear some of them too.
2: World boss, leave a prison could stop me. 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

0: You think I deserve it in major? 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
1: Praises be to the Almighty One.
0: Hear the remix, Ellie Major.
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El Shaddai, just like that, New York City, Tri-State area. I have my good friend, also my brother, in the building. He goes by the name of the Boss, Lee Major. Mr. Lee Major, me need you for pass through. Come give me a 1 hour up on the big station. And Lee Major said, it's not a problem, my brother. I will be there. He missed out last week, but him there this week. So I definitely got to say big respect to Lee Major, the Boss, with the Boss sound. Lee Major!

0: Love and straight ritual to each and everyone. Got to pass through and listen up the vibes.
1: Yo, oh, you can chat.
0: Leave me to the boss with day. I become a brother from another mother, Steve Austin. One boss, one general, Steve Austin. Love and straight ritual to Jonathan from the Boulevard. Make up yourself, hear that.
1: Them chat the verse, and when them see
0: one and only Ganguly. This one's called Back.

Yeah, man, big respect to all the people got it locked on to redhotradio1.net. It's a global vibes. One boss, a pastor, Libya to the boss, pick up the whole team. We may talk about the team, we may talk to the people and from the housing scheme, is it? Yes, I am. Big up the house of music family, enough respect for time. Big up yourself, DJ Ellie Gunn.

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0: Love and respect reaching out to one of the hottest artists on the planet right now, Mr. Ganguly. 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
1: JD Records.
0: D-Boss sound them now, friend.
2: Yeah, man, it's a global vibes. Radio 1.

Yeah. That rhythm I call Burst Pimple. Yeah, man. Check out all the music where you're here right now on all leading digital outlets. Streaming all over the globe. You see me?

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0: Don't forget, people, August 22nd, make sure you're there at one turntable and a mic. One and only House of Music presents 381 East 52nd Street in Brooklyn, New York.
1: We don't need no
0: confirm Brigadier Jerry. Confirm Michigan. Confirm Lee Major the Boss. Confirm many, many more.

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0: Some man said them a gallus, and them know the gallum steal. That's why them gallus are the street.
1: That's why they call mobster.
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0: Full of
1: when they say, Father!

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2: 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Yes, I got few girls.
1: Don't forget, people. One turntable and a mic, August 22nd. 381 East 52nd, 51st, 2nd, 2nd.
2: Blaze them, blaze them, blaze them.
1: 52nd in Brooklyn, New York. Liberation HQ. Awesome music.

0: I like it when you, yeah. 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And girl, I want you to come
1: out. 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Me fi tell you. 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Skip the loop. 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
1: 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And girl, I want
0: House of Music Production. Marlon Stewart.
1: Girl, I want you to come my way.
0: The power Jimmy Swaggart.
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0: girl, Lord! 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

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House of Music, you don't know. Production people represent. Support on all platforms. 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

0: Once again, happy birthday to Nifa. 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Steve Austin, this is like how we got Nifa run for the one day. 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
1: They ask me what I do and who I do it for. 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And how I come up with this up in the studio.
0: Happy birthday, Neva.

Just like that, New York City, tri-state area, all my internet listeners, interstate, out of state. Once again, I'd like to say thank you for tuning in. You got many different stations to choose to listen to, but yet you allow me to invade your spaces, your homes, your cars, your businesses. And for that, I give you thanks. Do remember August the 22nd. That Saturday, August the 22nd, it's all about one turntable and a mic. 381 East 52nd Street. That's between Church Avenue and Snyder. Right here in Fun City, Brooklyn. Gates will be open at 7:30. Brigadier is confirmed. The General. Michigan from Michigan, Michigan from Michigan, and Smiley is confirmed. Definitely gotta say happy birthday to Neva once again. Also, do remember, it's all about New Music Mondays. Each and every Monday right here on the big station, www.redhotradio1.net. And if God permits, I'll be back up in the building on Monday for that. So until then, if you cannot be good, be careful. You hear me? This is Steve Austin saying God bless you all. I'm over and out. I'll talk to you when I talk to you.

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0: 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Big up all our ladies, everyone. We are living a style. You have your own house key. Hold on, the man. In style. If you got negril, got chill out. Right there, sir.
1: To your looks already, make a girl blood a boil. 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
0: Big up all ladies, we have their own business, too. 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
1: If you got negril, got chill out for your wife.
0: And if you can't pay the rent, Owen say we pay the rent for you. 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
7: Number 11. I am disciplined and self-controlled. I have liberty with limits. I enjoy all things in moderation. I am disciplined and self-controlled. Don't ever say, I just can't control myself in that area. Don't say that. I tell you what, if I see a cookie, I have to eat a dozen. I am disciplined and self-controlled. Now, I like to discipline myself in different areas. I'm a very goal-oriented person, and so I have spiritual goals, usually some kind, almost every day of my life. I have long-term goals and short-term goals. But I think when we discipline ourselves to do things purposely, we're practicing for other times when we need to do those things just as a reaction to something that's happened. See, if we don't ever learn to do the right thing on purpose, then we'll never do the right thing when something happens and we just need to react to it. Do you know what I'm talking about? See, a lot of the problems we get into is because we're reacting out of this subconscious part of us, and that needs to be renewed to the point where there's so much good stuff in there that when something does happen that puts a little pressure on you, instead of reacting out of a pool of bad information, you'll begin to react out of good information. The moment that you have a challenge or a problem, I don't worry about anything. I put my trust in God. One of our power thoughts. I don't worry about anything. I put my trust in God. The moment that you start to feel upset about something, I am content and emotionally stable. The minute that somebody aggravates you, you say, I am going to be at peace with them because I am adaptable. Yeah, well, you ain't all happy about that, I can tell. This side of the room's happier than this side. When I say adapt to other people, I don't mean that somebody else always needs to get their way and you never get your way and that you just let them walk all over you. I'm talking about a lot of the stuff that we make a big deal over that don't make one bit of difference to anybody other than we just want our way. Amen? And I'm preaching better than you're acting. Okay, I'm getting ready to say something that you are not going to like, so hold on to your seats, just like. You ready? Get a hold of your seat. Learn to enjoy the feeling of letting your flesh suffer while you don't get your way. You know why I can enjoy that? Because every time I feel that, I can say, I'm growing. Oh, thank God, I'm growing, I'm growing, I'm growing. When Paul said, I've learned how to be content, he had to have times where he had to discipline himself to say and do the right thing when he didn't feel that way. If you don't ever learn how to do the right thing while you still feel wrong, you're never going to have victory in your life. You don't have to eat a whole dozen of cookies just because you see a cookie. Now, I caved in yesterday to being in Chocolate Town. And finally, I thought, okay, I'm now at the point where I want something chocolate. And chocolate don't even usually matter to me that much, but... So I had somebody get me a bag of M&Ms and a bag of Reese's Peanut Butter Cups. Now, just wait. I ate one Reese's Peanut Butter Cup and about 12 M&Ms and gave the rest of them away. And you can learn to do that, too. You don't have to eat the whole bag and say, well, I wish I was disciplined. Well, I wish I was disciplined like Sister Joyce. I didn't get it wishing, I got it suffering. And now it's not hard for me. I'm very satisfied with a little bit of something because I've trained my flesh to be happy with a little. I tell it, you ain't getting it all. So if you can learn to be happy with a little, you can have some. And if you can't be happy with that, then you're not getting any. Come on. You say, do you talk to yourself like that? Absolutely. And you talk to yourself all the time, too. It's just you're saying the wrong stuff. I can't stand this. It's just too hard. I just can't stand it. I can't stand it. Learn how to do the right thing and enjoy that feeling of your flesh just having a screaming fit. And you say, nope, nope, nope, nope, no, no, no, no, no, no. And after a little while, it'll stop. And you'll have a new level of growth. So just to let you into my private life a little bit, not that I think you have to do what I do, but if this interests you and it's something that you would like to add into your life, I have goals usually daily. Like one day I might decide. I decide purposely. Now today I'm going to practice being very thankful for every little thing that I can possibly think of. And so I might start with, God, I thank you that I can get out of bed this morning and walk to the bathroom, that I can see, that I can hear, that I feel good. Thank you, God, for clean water. Thank you for hot water. Thank you, God, for all this makeup that's going to make me look better. Come on. Thank you, God, that I've got more than one outfit in my closet. I travel around the world, and honestly, I see people all the time. They have one dress, one shirt, one pair of pants, one. I've seen pastors in India trying to pastor, and they don't even have a Bible or a concordance. And the only thing they have is what they've got on their body. And a lot of them have better attitudes than a lot of us do. When you lose your ability to be grateful, it's a sad day. And you can discipline yourself to do these things. And when I do that, then I'm practicing being thankful. So then, if something happens that gets me ruffled, it's much easier for me to remember then how grateful I am because of all the good things that I've got in my life because I've practiced. Some days I will decide every person that I contact in any way today, whether I know them or not, I'm going to try to give them some kind of a compliment. Let me tell you something. You can light up the world that you live in if you will make it your business to make everybody around you feel a little bit better than they did when you got there. Like I told the girl the other day, the real pretty little girl, is about 18, 19 years old, and she was helping me with something out at a certain place, and I said, you're really a very pretty girl. And she said, I am? And I thought, now surely she's been told that before because she really was attractive. But you know what? We don't always know. I don't think that people are very good at giving compliments. We're just all so wrapped up in our own little world. Every time that we eat out, unless the person did a really lousy job, we'll always say, "You did a great job. Thank you." Be appreciative. Discipline yourself in those areas. And I'm telling you, these things will affect your joy, because it's helping you keep your mind on the good things in life rather than things that frustrate you and upset you. Some days I'll decide that I'm not going to say anything useless. Be appreciative. Discipline yourself in those areas. And I'm telling you, these things will affect your joy, because it's helping you keep your mind on the good things in life rather than things that frustrate you.

0: All right, so how many of you get the point? Gonna discipline yourself and practice. Number 12! Yay! Woohoo! And actually,
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0: I know you hear me. 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
0: 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Aw, come on, Mrs. Edwards, you like my church. What do you say, Mrs. Edwards?
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4: I got a word in my spirit for somebody. 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
4: I am a winner. Yeah, say it with me. I am a winner. Say it again. I am a winner. See, there is no possibility of failure in God's kingdom. God has never failed. God has never lost. You're a winner today. I declare to you today, I am a winner, not because of who I am or what I am or what I possess, but because I'm a child of God. And Jesus has already won the victory. My friend, it doesn't matter what you're going through today. Doesn't matter what you've encountered. You may be at the apex of a battle. You're still going to win. You may be duking it out with the devil, but I'm telling you, you're still going to win. The line has already been written. The chapter has been written. You come out a winner every time. We've got to believe that.
5: Never give up. There's no precedent in the Bible for giving up. God determines how long the test will last, not we.
6: I can't give up. I can't throw in the towel. Hallelujah. I got too much. I don't come from a line of quitters. Praise the name of our God. I'm going through a hard time, but this ain't the first time I've had to face a hard time. And seeing we are surrounded by so great a cloud of witnesses, let us then lay aside every weight and every sin that does so easily beset us. I'm trying to be a winner, walking around with low self-esteem. No, that ain't you. What's wrong with you? Acting like you nobody. Looking down when you haven't lost anything. Laughing when ain't nothing funny. What's wrong with you? Lay aside every weight of mediocrity and low self-esteem. Talk about you can't do this and you can't do that. Talk about they won't let me. Making the blues your anthem song. Don't know why I feel so black and blue. Been down so long. Getting up haven't even crossed my mind. Are you crazy? Rise up out of that pit. Low self-esteem, every pit. Lay aside that weight in the name of Jesus. Feeding every base appetite in you and neglecting the appetite of excellence that is also in you. Hallelujah.
5: Never give up. There's no precedent in the Bible for giving up. God determines how long the test will last, not we. Endurance, that's right. You cannot bypass endurance. You know whom I'm speaking to at the moment? Me. You cannot bypass endurance and enter into the promises of God. You can come so far, but the completeness is only through endurance. And just when it seems impossible to hold out, that's the time to hold out.
7: Just stand. Just stand. You keep standing. You keep standing, no matter how rough the sea, you keep standing. And I'm not talking about just water. You keep standing. No matter what, you don't give up. Boy, you keep standing. No matter what, you keep standing. No matter what, you don't give up. No matter what, you don't give up. No matter what, you don't give up. No matter what, you don't give up.
5: Don't give in. I would like to say that to several of you individually. You're in the test. You're doing all right. Just hang in there. Don't back out. Don't give up. God is faithful. I've been asked sometimes, if I had a message to leave for posterity, what would it be? I always say, I can give it to you in three words. God is faithful.
6: Act like you got a backbone. Act like you know who you are. Act like you somebody. Throw off those weights and then run the race. Run the race. Run the race. Come on, run your race. There is nothing that exists that's powerful enough to stop you. God gave you that vision. Start that business, and still you going there to collect that paycheck from people who don't recognize your gift and your talent. You've got genius in you. You've got potential to do exceedingly abundantly, and you're making do with just getting a paycheck. That's not you. That's somebody else's story. You cannot be stopped. You cannot be stopped. You cannot be stopped. Put your eyes on Jesus, who is the author and finisher of our faith.
8: Today, I believe that God put you on this earth for such a time as this. You didn't show up on your birthday and God went, whoops. He slipped through the cracks. God brought you here because He has a purpose for you. He knows you so well, He's numbered the hairs on your head. He knows you so well that He's ordered your steps and counted the length of your days. He's placed you here, not by accident, not by chance, not by fortune, but He brought you to this moment in time because He believes in you. Everything that He has done in your life is because He believes in you. Every blessing that you've ever received is because He believed in you. Every battle you've ever fought and won is because He believed in you. Every breath that you've ever breathed is because He believed in you. Romans tells us we know all things. Say that with me. All things work together for good. All things, the good, the bad, the difficult, the sad, the hard, the happy, the joyful, every moment of it, all has worked together. What you thought would kill you, God says, I can use that. What you couldn't make sense of, God said, I can use that. When you threw your hands up and said, I quit, God said, I can use that. Why? Not because of you, but because He believes in you. He said, you're more than a conqueror. He said, whatever you ask in my name, I'll do it. He said, I'll give my angels charge over you that they may take care of you wherever you go. Church, in spite of everything you are and in spite of everything that you're not, the moment that you receive Jesus Christ as your Savior, that's the moment that the God of heaven looks from earth and He does not call you for what you used to be. He now calls you His son. He calls you His daughter. He calls you His child. He embraces you like a loving father. He wraps His almighty arms around you and He sees you for who you are and what you can be. Others may call you by your past mistakes. mistakes, but he said, old things have passed away, and behold, all things have become new. Others may look at you and say, there's nothing good that's going to come from you, but God looks at you and he says, if you're weak, I'll make you strong. If you're poor, I'll make you rich. If you're broken, I'll make you mended. If you're dead, I'll bring you back to life, because that's the kind of God we serve. Greater is he who is in you than he who is in the world.
4: No matter what trouble we face, no matter what tribulation we go through, in the end, God is going to win. In the end, the Lamb of God will triumph. In the end, Jesus will be victorious. In Christ, there are no losers. In Christ, no matter how much difficulty there is, in Jesus, you can be a winner.
9: The greatest definition I ever heard, I thought about this 10 million times when I wanted to quit along the way, of a winner. This guy said almost everybody in America can stay excited for 2 or 3 months. A few people can stay excited for 2 or 3 years. But a winner will stay excited for 30 years or ever, how long it takes to win. Another key to building this winning edge and this mental toughness is you've got to become a dreamer again. You know, I'm a Methodist, and we just changed ministers a few weeks ago, and our new minister came in, and the church was just packed. And the first thing he said, well, it looks like everybody came out to see the monkey perform. And the second thing out of his mouth, he said, for a church to be a great church, you got to have a dream. If you don't have a dream, you're dead. And boy, I sat up and I said, man, me and this guy are going to get along good, because he knows what he's talking about. See, folks, I believe in order to win, you got to feel good about yourself. Folks, there ain't nothing you can't do in America if you want to bad enough. Another key in building this winning edge is, folks, you got to stand for something. People in America, the good people in America, are fed up with here with these dadgum fence sitters and mealy mouths. My first heroes in this business were vice presidents at ITT making $40,000 or $50,000 a year. And I said, man, if I could ever get to be that kind of person, it'd be a dream come true. I couldn't want any more out of life. A few years later, I earned the right to get promotions to that level and found so many of my heroes in business, their personal lives were a disaster. They were alcoholics and divorced 3, 4, and 5 times. I just read an article by the author of In Search of Excellence, and I saw where he says, I can't find evidence of any successful business person in America that's not tunnel vision, that just doesn't give everything to business. Folks, I said back then, 15 years ago, that if that's the price you've got to pay to win in business, it's not worth it. 15 years later, a multimillionaire, folks, I can stand and preach to you that you can't separate your personal life from your business life. God's got to come first. Your family's got to come second. And business has got to come third. And I believe if you have a lousy spiritual life and a lousy personal life, long range, it's going to be devastating to your business. Another thing in building this winning attitude. Another thing in building this winning attitude in business. I see tall people make it big in business, and short people, dumb people and smart people, fat people and skinny people. But if you cut open the winners in business, I see a heart of a champion. And all these people are competitors and they don't quit. I believe desire and will to win is everything. I don't know why I'm like I am, but my butt's always burning. There's always something to say, Art dadgummit, you're supposed to go for it. Art dadgummit, you're supposed to be somebody. You're supposed to make a difference with your life. If you want to win in these United States, you got to be tough, and you can't quit. See, folks, I want you to know almost everybody in America almost does enough to win. They almost get there. They almost are over the hump. They almost have it going. They almost, in everything they do, almost is a way of life to almost everybody in America. But the winners do it. What do? They do whatever it takes to get the job done. They do it, and do it, and do it, and do it, and do it, and do it, and do it, and do it, and do it, until the job gets done.
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11: This is Bishop John Wayne Manning, senior pastor from the Omega Church International Ministry. 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I am Bishop John Wayne Manning on the Real Talk Show, where the talk is the talk and the walk is the walk. 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
7: 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Are you a follower of Jesus, or are you really just a fan?
8: Death. 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We die to ourselves and follow him.
9: What if I died, Gary?
10: You didn't.
9: What if God's trying to tell me something?
10: Or like what?
11: Excuse me, sir. You think you could spare us a little something?
2: We have this huge house and all this stuff, and I almost lost my family. Obviously, we need more than this.
12: Woman needs to know a man is looking out for her. There are rules in life. All the good intentions in the world can't change that.
13: You get to decide to make less money.
14: But we're the ones who have to live with that. Why can't you see that?
2: You know what I see? I see that kid. To do nothing is not an option.
7: And so Jesus turns to the crowd, and he turns to you and me. And he asks the one question that will ultimately define our lives. Are you a fan or a follower?
15: Because you are Saint Eric the Martyr.
16: We all know. 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
17: Go on, walk away. 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Why should today be any different?
18: I walked away from him because I thought he was like you.
19: We sell all of our stuff. We quit our good jobs. We sell our homes. I mean, it stinks, but we suck it up and we do it anyway, right? I mean, this is what we're supposed to do, isn't it?
20: Haven't I always done what you've said? Why are you punishing me?

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quiet. 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But Jeremiah said, I feel like something shut up way up on the inside. And I got to keep on going now. When everything in my life, in my way said, shut up. What the devil is trying to do to you. How dare you come here another Sunday morning and lift your hands and open up your mouth, evangelist, and praise God. All the hell that I put you through, the devil is thinking you shouldn't even show up. But honey, you show up with your praise. Somebody ought to praise God. Come on, hurts is leaving you. Pain is leaving you. How many of you know deliverance is in your praise this morning? Healing is in your praise this morning. Come on, breakthrough is in your praise this morning. When the praises go up, I said, when the praises go up, I feel something. When the praises go up, when it goes up, my blessing comes down.

confuso. 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Somebody shake that off. God Almighty, I gotta praise him, Sister Laurie. I have to praise him. I have to. Do you have to praise him for yourself? Hello. Some people didn't made it over. But we're still here looking cute and pretty. So I gotta give him a cute and pretty praise. I gotta have made up mine, Sister Laurie. I'm gonna praise him. Still standing. I'm still standing. When I look back over my life, when I think things over, had it not been for Jesus on my side, where? Ask your neighbor the question, where?

before the Lord. Is there anybody in this house today? Have it had it not been for the Lord? Where would you be? Where would you be? What would you be doing today? Well, we thank God for His grace on our life. Come on, somebody. Can I take you to a few verses today? Because praises was very necessary. Come on, somebody. It was very necessary. Because when praises go up, joy. How many of you want your blessing this week? Blessing in my life. Blessing in my health. Blessing in my family. Blessing in everything I do. Anybody here still want your blessing? Let's go to Luke, the 15th chapter. And last week we talked about grace. Look at your neighbor and say grace. Come on, grace. Say it like you believe it. And we're going to finish that grace today because it's very important. Many of us that are here today, we need the Father's grace. Let's take an example from the Lord Jesus. The 15th chapter, or the verse 11 of the 15th chapter of Luke. And when you find it, shout hallelujah. I want to talk to you a little bit more about grace, because grace on your life will be able for you to get blessed. But this grace on our life will happen for us to lose it. The grace of God is to keep it. And the disgrace of the enemy is to lose it. But how many of you understand that you are not a loser? You're a winner. And God has graced you to keep everything He blessed you with. Amen. Although the enemy is working hard to disgrace you, yet the grace of God is able to

0: keep you. And persons oftentimes ask the question, how do you look like that when I know what you're going through? It's because of the grace of God. I do well in my life because of the grace of. Understand? Make sense? Let's take an example from the Lord Jesus Christ, the 11th verse. Let's read with us and welcome everybody. Then he said, he who, Jesus, a certain man had two sons. I will share with you, one son lost grace and the other son maintained grace. So we need the father's grace. Are you with me? So a certain man had two sons, and the younger son said unto his father, Father, give me the portion of goods that falls to me. So the father divided them and gave it to him. Which son was that? The younger son. Somebody said the younger son. So you can be a part of a bloodline, and if you mess up, you can lose the grace. Oh, somebody, you got to get this. Get this. See, when grace is given to you, it could be two of you in the same room. One is able to maintain the grace. And if you're not able, another will lose grace. Are you with me? So the younger son said, give me what is mine. Is that what the Bible said? Look at the 13th verse. And not many days after he received, the younger son, talk to me, the younger son. He gathered all that the father gave him, and he journeyed to a far country. And there he wasted his possessions in riotous living or prodigal living. What did he do? What did he do? So should he have asked his dad for it? Yes or no? Talk to me. Talk to me today. He should never ask his dad for it, because you cannot get the blessing of God too soon. You will lose it if you're not ready. Somebody say grace. I'm pointing you to grace, part two. See? Two sons, the younger one, which means the Bible used the word younger there for more than one reason. One is immature, irresponsible, reckless. Are you with me? He's not mentally what? Ready to handle what? Grace. And he lived in a home of grace and he didn't know it. Ouch! He has grace for food 3 times a day, wealth of his family, a bloodline and a DNA of great in the community. But he decided on his own that he no longer wanted to be under this what? Grace. So what did he do again? What did he do? He asked for his portion. And the dad didn't question it, even though the dad knew quite well, Michelle, he can't handle it. Touch your neighbor and say, you can't handle this. The grace that is on your life, not everybody in your life can handle it. You with me? You see? The grace that is on your life, not everybody can handle it. The kind of grace that you need for this century and this time. That kind of grace that wherever you go, the grace of God goes on you. Here's another grace I would like to point in here. There are many of us in this room today that have DNA grace. Your mother was blessed, your daddy was blessed, and you received that grace. You must do something to violate that grace to lose that grace. What did the prodigal son do? Talk to me. What did he do? Let's go to verse 14. You can't have grace and don't know you have grace. Come on, somebody ought to say yes. You cannot have something and you allow your problem to dictate to you that you don't have what you should have. Everything we need, God has already what? Provided. And as long as you remain in God, the grace, his grace is sufficient for your needs. Let's go to the verse 14. What it says? But when he had spent it all, what did he do? What idiot is this? He was young and now he got wealth and he don't know what to do with it. What did he do with his sister Miriam? The Bible taught us here in the King James Version that he what? What did he do? What he did? All right. So you get your wealth and your portion of wealth, and you left home with it. And home is where grace is. Anybody with me? Let's go back to the word. What he did again? What did he do with the money? Verse 14. He says, but when he had to do what? Spend it all. There arose. What happened in verse 14? There arose a. Underline the word severe. Severe. Not any famine, but the kind of famine to teach him a lesson that he will never learn elsewhere. What kind of famine? And that severe famine came when, Brother Melvin? When he spent it? You ain't saying nothing to me today. Are you with me, Deacon? When did this severe thing happen? After he wasted. It didn't happen while he had it. So he could come out of it. But there are some things designed. If you waste the grace of God on your life, severe famine will come your way. Anybody with me? The kind of famine that will come your way that you need to reconnect with the grace that you once knew to get back on track. Anybody with me? What kind of famine? Read the word. What kind of famine? A severe famine in the land. And he began to do what? Now he's locked. Can't pay his light bill. Can't pay his water bill. Can't buy food. Because it was a severe famine. Had the boy stay home, would he be dealing with this, my sister? So where was the grace? Where was the grace? Where was the grace? We have the Father's grace and we can't leave Jesus. We walk away from Jesus, we walk away from the grace. We're going to run into what? Severe. And God needs to move some people out of our life that is causing famine in our life. He ain't saying nothing to me. Anybody with me? And then God needs to put people in your life that will take you out of famine. Somebody say grace. Come on, grace. Let's go back to the word. Let's go to the 15th verse now. Are you with me? Let's read together. Then, look at the word. Underline the word when. Then. That means he acknowledged something is about to happen. Verse 15, look at what it says. It says, then he went and joined himself to the citizen of the country, and they sent him into the field to feed pig. I love pig, but leave the pig out of this. I want to talk to you about the grace portion. Is that all right? Watch this. When he spent it all and famine came, what should he have done right there and then? Talk to me. Talk to me. Talk to me. Talk to me. But he's so stubborn. Anybody with me today? He's so stubborn. He knew quite well that daddy have grace. The family comes from a bloodline that have grace. And that grace was wealth, godliness, holiness, purity, righteousness. You with me? But when the money done, he didn't say, I need to go home. Like some of us in this world today, unless God allow us to hit rock bottom, we won't get up and repent and serve God. See? What did he do wrong, Sister Miriam? He said, let me go and get me a job, a J-O-B. Because I can make my own grace. But your grace is not attached to employment. Your grace is attached to the family. And no matter how many hours you work, you will still be in disgrace. Talk to me. Somebody say grace. Where is your grace, Sharon? Attached to the family. Who put you in the family? God. Who provide for you in that family? Come on, talk to me now. But if you walk away, you walk away from what? Grace. Somebody say grace. You with me, Minister Beverly? Grace. Watch this. What did he do in verse 15? What he did? He went and tried to get what? A J-O-B. Look at the next thing. When grace is on your life, the very job that you possess, when you have grace on your life, you will get the best of the best job. But when disgrace is on your life, you will go feed pig. Somebody talk to me. We're talking about grace. What are we talking about? What are we talking about? If he had grace when he was home, was he feeding pigs or he have workers that feed the pig? Because he had grace. But now the only job that he was qualified to get is the worst job that a Jewish person or Hebrew brother won't do. You ain't saying nothing to me. You getting this? The Jewish man will not feed the swine. They will get Gentiles to come and feed their pigs because they're not supposed to eat it. Just leave all the pigs for me. Praise the Lord. Amen. Because my Bible taught me I should rise, kill, and eat, and bless it. Praise God. And let me eat my jerk pork. Not everybody can make the pork. Can I just leave the pork alone, Pastor? All right, good. I'll leave the pork alone. Amen. What job was he able to get? Feed the pig. Why? Grace left him. So those of you that don't recognize this, grace will leave you alone. And when grace leave you and your zip code, your address, you're in some serious trouble. So look at your neighbor and say, stay under grace. Come on, stay under grace. Stay under grace. My grace and my life is attached to you. That's why you're so wealthy. And that's why Dwight have no other choice but to marry you. It's not only for your clear skin. Ouch! But I'm going to marry a woman that is under what? And I'm going to marry a man that is under? Why would you look for a woman that is not under grace and a man that is under grace? If you're married to a man or a woman that is not under God's grace, you're married to someone in disgrace. Ouch! So you're better off keeping Pastor Liz, praise the Lord, because she's under grace. Pastor Liz married somebody else, she will never be under disgrace because she's not with Wayne. Amen. Somebody say grace. Grace is on me, daughter. And you have to say it. Grace is on me. When you walk in a room, grace is on you because you're walking in your purpose. But the young man was out of his. He was out of it. So now he's feeding pig. Which verse are we? Verse 16. Let's read. What job he had to feed a pig? Verse 16, it says, And he would godly have what? Filled his stomach with the pod, which means the feeding for the pig. High pro and every other feeding. Now watch the disgrace. Somebody say disgrace. A young man that have grace on his life is now eating pig food. Somebody say grace. Is that grace or disgrace? But that's not where he belong. That's not where he belong. God have more for him. But his rebellious, idiotic, stupid behavior that don't acknowledge what he had put him in a disgraceful what position. We cannot serve God and put ourselves in a compromising what position because we need the grace of God. Somebody say grace. Are you getting something? Are you getting something? All right, look what he says now. Verse 16. Watch this now. So he wants to eat the pod. That's an old 1609, 1600 English vocab. Pod. In America, what would we just say that it is in America? Hog food, man. Hog food. Pig feed. But the old English nice word is pod. No, but a hog food. Excuse me. Can you imagine a rich, wealthy kid now eating hog food? But that's not his destiny. But God is working it out of him. Come on, somebody. What's in you will come out under pressure. And how many of you know God will allow pressure on you because you have greatness in you? Oh, you ain't saying nothing to me. Do you want me to jump to there or you want me to teach? Which one? You getting something? All right, let's look at verse 16. I got you. Look what it says now. Mm-hmm. So the pad that the swine ate, and no one gave him what? Come on, let's read it. No one what? Once upon a time, he had servants. And servant gave him everything. His dad provided for him everything. But now no one gave him, touch your neighbor and say anything. So what happened? What switch? Grace. Grace is not on his life any. Come on now. Why? And this is like a believer, woman of God, that dude what? Backslide from God. We walk away from God. We walk away from God's provision, protection. Walk away from God's grace. And then the devil swallow you up. But touch your neighbor and say, I ain't going to eat no pig food today. Because grace is on my life. Does it make sense? Let's go back to the word. Brother Alex, you're the only one that get it. I wait for them to get it. So watch this. And no one gave him any, not even a drink of water. When someone is kind to you, it's because God put grace on them for you. Sister Sharon says, you say it again, so I'm going to do it. When someone is kind to you, an employer, a friend, a neighbor, it's because God touched them to show you kindness. Anybody with me? So the boy walk away from what? Shout grace. Grace. And like a believer walking away from? Walk away from God this year, you lose out on your grace. And God provide for this year, this month, a certain level of grace. If we walk away from that, we're not in position to get that. Come on, talk to me now. Does it make sense? Somebody say grace. Grace. Let's go to the next verse. Come on. Are you with me? Verse 17. But when he came to him, read with me. When he came to, what does that word mean? All of us that is in this service today, had we not came to ourselves, we would still be out there in sin and disgrace. But we came to our self. It simply means it is a place of consciousness. A place where you decided that I deserve better. I deserve more. I will not take this from the devil anymore. I deserve what God have in store for me. That is my birthright and my destiny. And I must come to myself where I realize that I have walked away from what was rightfully mine. And that is the grace of God. Not only to save me, but to provide for me. Somebody say grace. Verse 17, what happened? He came to him and he said, who said it? Who said it? How many of my father's hired servant have bread? Underline the word bread. Underline the word bread. What was he doing when he was out of grace? He was eating pig feed. But look at his state of mind. He did not come to himself to say, I have sinned. He came to his senses to talk about food. No, you ain't saying nothing to me. You ain't saying nothing to me. Why you ain't saying nothing to me? What brought him to his senses? Food. He did not come to his senses, which means he did not come to the place where he realized that his sin caused him to be in this position. He came to his senses over food because he was hungry. Is that a genuine repentance? No, he have ulterior motive. And the ulterior motive was what? Food. Are you with me? The dad was nowhere in the picture. So now he is hungry, and the first thing he said, let's read what he said again. Come talk to me now. And when he came to his senses, he said, how many of my father's hired servant have bread enough to spare? Couldn't he say it differently, Sister Sharon? How could he have said this? When he came to his senses. Are you with me? So he's thinking about what is in his house, in his father's pantry, in the bake shop, in the kitchen. Not how he should repent. He did not acknowledge that grace fell from him. Come on with me now. Are you with me, somebody? Let's read on a little bit further. And he said, to spare. And I perish for. Was the motivation correct? Hunger. Hungry he was. The recognition to get food was his MO. Only. He haven't repented yet. Have you seen it there? He still haven't acknowledged that grace is no longer on him. Your daughter is blessed because your grace of blessing on her. Come on, somebody. Your two girls are blessed because grace is on you. And the sooner they realize where you get your grace from, is from God. All that I need comes from God. In God I live and I move and have my being. But they cannot, they see the grace, benefit from the grace, but they have to come to acknowledge that is because you are filled with grace, walking with grace, why they are blessed. Anybody here with me today? Anybody with me? So now let's go to the next verse. What the next verse said, Pastor? Verse 18, what it says? I will arise and go to my father, and I will say to him, Father, now he's about to repent. You see that, Pastor Vassiana? Food was his MO. Not the acknowledgement that he has walked away too soon. Look at the neighbor and say, too soon. We walk away from our blessing too soon. Are you with me, somebody? Now, look what he said. What he said. Read, Minister Beverly. What he said.
1: Arise and go to my father, and will say unto him, Father, I have sinned against heaven and before thee.
0: Okay. Sister Joy, when did he recognize now for the first time? He said he acknowledged that he sinned, but he didn't acknowledge that he sinned in the 17th verse. He acknowledged that he's hungry in the 16th verse and the 17th verse. But now in the 18th verse, he's now recognizing that he sinned and that sin pushed him to the pig pen. Somebody say grace. Grace. Yes? So he said, I will go to my father and I will say to him, what he said, Father, I have sinned against heaven. You cannot embrace somebody in your life unless they acknowledge the wrong. So if they came back for food, they have not acknowledged the wrong. We must first acknowledge the wrong, and then I'll give you food. Come on, somebody, here with me.
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0: Now, that's grace that I'm showing you. You don't deserve it. Last week, we spoke about that. We say grace, one of the definitions for the word is unmerited favor. You do not deserve it, but God chooses to give it. That's what grace really is. You don't deserve it, but God gave it to you. God gave it to me, grace. Come on, somebody shout grace. So now he said in verse 18, let's go to verse 19. Come on, let's read 19. And what he said? Okay, now what is that? Repentance. Somebody say repentance. He acknowledged the wrong. It's not daddy's fault while he was eating hog food. He recognized on his own. You cannot teach somebody to repent. Hello? You cannot teach somebody to repent to you or repent to God. We must first come to our senses. Anybody with me today? When we come to our senses and we live at that place where we come to our senses, there is nothing that God will hold back from you. And nothing God will hold back from me. Why? Because we come to our... Watch this now. Verse 20. Come on, read, church. He arose. And what he did? So he left the far country. And what he did? He went back to his dad. But when he was still afar off, this boy is always afar off. You ain't saying nothing to me. He went to a far country. He left his family behind him. And even when he's coming back home, he still is afar off. Which means he's coming back home because he was hungry, Larry. Still afar off. Can you imagine when he left home if he go out there and marry someone? And you marry someone when you have no grace on your life? Oh, I want to leave that one alone. I'm going to leave that one alone. You can't go and marry someone or date somebody without Bishop Grace on you, sister. Let me put some of my grace on it. You want some of my grace on it. You look fine, but you need my grace on it. Somebody say, ouch, ouch, I need some grace on that. I got grace on you, right? Good, good, good, good. So bring him, let me meet him, Sister Miriam. Bring him, let me meet him. Let me grace him up, Sister Jo. Let me grace him up. I got the Father grace on me. What I have on me, Monique? Father grace on me. Amen. So let me grace him up for you. Hit me, Brother Alex, hit me. Take too long. Pull up. Watch this. Read with me now. So he's back home. He's coming home now. What he said? Are you there? Are you getting something from this?
1: Yeah.
0: All right. Next verse. What verse we at now? Come on. 20. And he said, he arose and he came to his father. But when he was still a way off, his father saw him. And had what? And had what? Watch this now. Watch this now. And the father, out of his compassion.
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2: 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And you already know, my friend is right here in the studio beside me, extra hyped up this morning, buzzing with that Friday feeling, ready to bring all the laughs, all the banter, all the good energy, because let's be real, family, Friday mornings are just plain better when you have got good company to share them with. And of course, all the way down in the Jamaica studio, DJ Jer is live and turned all the way up already, hands on the music, feeling that gorgeous island Friday sunrise in real time, ready and waiting to send those bright, bouncy, feel-good morning rhythms straight across the water and right into your kitchen, your car, your headphones, your whole spirit here on One Love Radio. 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One single frequency connecting Kingston to Orlando, connecting the whole diaspora together as one, reminding every one of us the very moment we open our eyes that home is always close and the good times are right up ahead. So go on and stretch it out. Shake off every last bit of that sleep. Put a little pep and a little bounce in your step, and let's launch on into this Friday together as one big family. 4 full hours ahead of us, from 6 a.m. all the way to 10 a.m., packed to the brim with music, laughs, love, celebration, and that one-of-a-kind, unbeatable Friday feeling. Squeeze and friend, live and ready to go. DJ Jer holding it all the way down from Jamaica, and you right here with us where you belong. This is The Morning Show. 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And family, happy Friday. Let's make this a great one.
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7: Hey, Chris, what's up, man? What happened earlier this year, I did a heart surgery, right? A 5 bypass. After I recovered back after like two months, and then I started taking this Alpha Plus and Viaclin. The thing really worked for me. It really worked because when I went and did my last blood work, everything come back normal. The doctor even say I have a better cholesterol than she right now. Stuff really good. I keep on telling people, but it do, you know, some people, they can't put it on them. All they can do, tell them, you know. You can't give them a drink because, you know. But what that thing do for me and my family is very, very good.
8: 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Coming up straight ahead, of course, you're going to be hearing me speak about a product that is known as the Alpha Plus Greens. 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All right. 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I'll be doing it for $99 for the next 20 minutes as you listen to what it is that's going on. 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
9: Hallelujah.
10: We're through cancer. Come on, somebody. The devil said I would never sing again. Come on, somebody. He said I wouldn't see the age of 50, but I'm 59. Hey! Come on and give God some glory, y'all. Help! You can't tell me what God can do. And I want you to know today, I was healed of cancer in 99, but it came back in 2005. And I said, God, you said you're the same God yesterday, today, and forevermore. And if you did it when I didn't know you, and then when I messed around and found you, you can do it again. Somebody ought to say yeah. Yeah. Oh, my God, my God. And let me tell you one thing. I sing like I ain't got no sense. And really I don't. Because you don't know what I've been through. You don't know my story. Come on. I went all the way down to a size 7. Come on, somebody. Wearing my oldest daughter's clothes. I literally lost my mind. Come on, somebody. I stayed in the nut house 6 months to a year. But the Bible says he will keep you in perfect peace with your mind. Stay on Jesus. Yes. Anybody know God is a healer? Woo! Let me, I'm going to get ready to sing, y'all, but
9: today. But I want you to know God done healed me, and I'm cancer free today. Come on. Hey! I got filled with the Holy Ghost. You know the Holy Ghost makes you different. Come on, somebody. Anybody got it? Let's go for it. Amen.

0: Somebody give the Lord a praise this morning. I said, somebody give the Lord a praise this morning. Do me a favor, shake hands with three people and say, you ought to go back. You ought to go back. You ought to go back. Ain't nothing wrong with going back sometime. Go back. Go back. Go back. Go back. Shall you? My. 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Clap your hands and thank God.
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0: All right, family, that coffee is finally kicking in. The sun is climbing up over the horizon, and it is time to get that Friday mindset locked all the way in right here on The Morning Show with Squeeze and Friends, One Love Radio, part of America's Caribbean Radio Network. Now, let me tell you the honest truth about Friday, family, because somebody needs to say it. It is so easy to spend the whole entire day just counting down the hours until the weekend, watching that clock, wishing the time away, mentally checked out before you have even really begun. But I want to gently challenge you this morning. Do not just survive this Friday. Own it. This is still a full day, a full 24 hours of opportunity. And how you choose to carry yourself through every hour of it sets the tone for the entire weekend that is waiting on the other side. So let's finish this week strong together. Whatever it is you have been putting off all week long, whatever task keeps getting shoved to tomorrow, knock it out today so that it is not hanging over your head and stealing your peace all weekend. Whatever loose ends are still dangling and nagging at you, tie them up neat so that you can walk into that weekend feeling light, free, and clear. My friend always says a clean finish makes for a sweet weekend. And family, there is real, hard-earned wisdom tucked inside those simple words. And beyond just the to-do list, let's talk for a second about your spirit, about your heart, because that matters even more. Walk into this Friday carrying real gratitude. Gratitude for making it through yet another full week, the good days and the genuinely hard ones both, because you survived all of them and here you still stand. You showed up when it was tough. You carried the weight when it was heavy. You handled your business and family. That deserves real recognition and real respect. So give some of it to yourself this morning. Carry that quiet pride with you all day long. And here's the beautiful part. Be a little extra kind out there today. Smile a little wider than usual. Give a little more grace, because Friday energy is contagious in the very best way, and you have the genuine power to lift up every single person you cross paths with today just by carrying that light. That, family, is the One Love spirit in action, and it is exactly what we are all about here. And of course, DJ Jer is right there this whole time, fueling you up from the Jamaica studio, dropping those upbeat, bright, joyful Friday rhythms that make even the earliest, sleepiest morning feel like a full-on celebration. Let that island sound put the bounce in your step and the light in your heart and the pep in your spirit. This is One Love Radio on America's Caribbean Radio Network. And family, this is your Friday to own completely from sunrise all the way to sunset. So finish strong, finish proud, finish grateful. One community, one culture, one frequency. We rise up together and we ride on into this weekend together as one. Now let's go on out there and get it, family.
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7: So I used to wake up in the morning. I have headache, a little pains and stuff. But I mean, I was actually in good health. I eat healthy and I take care of myself. But for some reason, I'm getting it. Okay. So anyway, I got BioLife thing. I didn't tell my husband about it. So it worked for me instantly. I a week into taking this thing. I just get up out of the bed, jump out of the bed, make the bed. I don't feel any aches, no pains. I have no problem with headaches anymore, nothing. My husband said to me, wait a minute. I see him like, he jumped out of the bed and he started looking at me. He said, wait a minute, you got the Sleep Number bed without telling me, where's my remote? I said, wait. No. How could I get the Sleep Number bed without telling you? Don't you see this is the same bed? Whatever. He said, well, why am I feeling so different? I mean, and I marked the date down that I started so I could tell if this thing is actually working for me. And I'm telling you, I swear by it. I see you jump out of this. I mean, I could jump across the bed, jump over him. He does the same thing. No aches, no pain. You have no issue with headache or nothing since then.
4: 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Coming up straight ahead, of course, you're going to be hearing me speak about a product that is known as the Alpha Plus Greens. It has won many awards throughout the entire United States of America and is still the number one greens in the world. All right. With that said, if you'd like to take advantage of the offer, this product, believe it or not, crazy as it is normally $600. I'll be doing it for $99 for the next 20 minutes as you listen to what it is that's going on. So right now, do me a favor. Give me a call. If you can answer this question, I'll be able to give it to you for only $99. Yes, this greens with so many herbs, 27 different herbs in it, and primarily herbs from Jamaica. All right. 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Diabetes, blood pressure, cholesterol, joint health, circulation, eye health, and much more. 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

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I get letters in the mail. I have

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1: 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This is the hour where we catch you all the way up on what is happening around the community and around the culture. But on a Friday, family, we get to add something extra special into the mix, the weekend preview, because the weekend is right around the corner now, close enough to taste, and there is always so much going on across Central Florida for our Caribbean community. So let us put you on to all of it. We will let you know exactly what events are popping off this weekend. The parties, the cookouts, the fetes, the church functions and services, the community gatherings, the live shows, the fundraisers, the places big and small where our people come together to celebrate exactly who we are and where we come from. If there is a Caribbean event happening anywhere in the area this weekend, we want you to know about it and be there, because supporting our own, showing up for each other, and gathering together as a community is precisely what keeps this beautiful culture of ours strong, alive, and thriving right here in Florida, generation after generation. My friend keeps a sharp finger right on the pulse of all of it, always in the know. And between the two of us, we are going to make absolutely sure that your weekend plans are stacked full of good options. And beyond the local scene, we will also catch you up on what is moving and shaking back home across the islands. Which of our artists are dropping brand new music just in time for the weekend? And any news you truly need to start your Friday informed, aware, and ready for whatever comes. And of course, family, you already know how we do it. We keep it balanced, we keep it useful, and we keep it uplifting. Because nobody, absolutely nobody, wants to carry a heavy heart Friday morning. That right there is the One Love Radio way through, informed, uplifted, and connected all at the same time. And through every bit of it, DJ Jer is holding down that beautiful music bed live from the Jamaica studio, keeping the Friday vibe bright, warm, and joyful underneath everything we bring your way. So go on and grab that coffee, start letting your mind wander toward those weekend plans, and let us get you all the way caught up and fully ready to make the absolute most of it. This is 7 a.m. on the Morning Show with Squeeze and Friend, One Love Radio on America's Caribbean Radio Network, keeping you plugged into your community and your culture as we roll on toward the weekend together. 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The good times are almost here.
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6: No, said the uncle, you know, this thing went kind of hard. And it's soft like what? I want to say, I have agreed with him. I talk for years, you know, but I never believe in it, you know, I never believe. I want to show you some used to go to bed at night time, and before me seems to sleep, my hand, the two hands get numb and dead. Wake up at night time, and take me off a long bottle of pill back over me, doctor give me feet.
7: Okay, the ice formula, it works for me, and I get good results. My eye used to be watery in the morning. I can't even see, but right now it's clear and I can see much better. I hear that people talking about it, so it's good. And I was there for with my eyes so wet all the time. So I said I want to try it to see what it can do for me, and I get good results. My eyes so bright now, no water coming out in the morning. Thank you.
3: Thank you so much for tuning into this powerful radio station. Coming up straight ahead, of course, you're going to be hearing me speak about a product that is known as the Alpha Plus Greens. It has won many awards throughout the entire United States of America and is still the number one greens in the world. All right? With that said, if you'd like to take advantage of the offer, this product, believe it or not, crazy as it is normally $600. I'll be doing it for $99 for the next 20 minutes as you listen to what it is that's going on. So right now, do me a favor, give me a call. If you can answer this question, I'll be able to give it to you for only $99. Yes, this greens with so many herbs, 27 different herbs in it, and primarily herbs from Jamaica. All right? 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Diabetes, blood pressure, cholesterol, joint health, circulation, eye health, and much more. 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

Welcome back to The Morning Show with Squeeze and Friends, right here on One Love Radio, part of America's Caribbean Radio Network, and on this beautiful, blessed Friday morning. This is the hour where we catch you all the way up on what is happening around the community and around the culture. But on a Friday, family, we get to add something extra special into the mix, the weekend preview, because the weekend is right around the corner now, close enough to taste, and there is always so much going on across Central Florida for our Caribbean community. So let us put you on to all of it. We will let you know exactly what events are popping off this weekend. The parties, the cookouts, the fetes, the church functions and services, the community gatherings, the live shows, the fundraisers, the places big and small where our people come together to celebrate exactly who we are and where we come from. If there is a Caribbean event happening anywhere in the area this weekend, we want you to know about it and be there, because supporting our own, showing up for each other, and gathering together as a community is precisely what keeps this beautiful culture of ours strong, alive, and thriving right here in Florida, generation after generation. My friend keeps a sharp finger right on the pulse of all of it, always in the know. And between the two of us, we are going to make absolutely sure that your weekend plans are stacked full of good options. And beyond the local scene, we will also catch you up on what is moving and shaking back home across the islands, which of our artists are dropping brand new music just in time for the weekend, and any news you truly need to start your Friday informed, aware, and ready for whatever comes. And of course, family, you already know how we do it. We keep it balanced, we keep it useful, and we keep it uplifting, because nobody, absolutely nobody, wants to carry a heavy heart into a Friday morning. That right there is the One Love Radio way through and through, informed, uplifted, and connected all at the same time. And through every bit of it, DJ Jer is holding down that beautiful music bed live from the Jamaica studio, keeping the Friday vibe bright, warm, and joyful underneath everything we bring your way. So go on and grab that coffee, start letting your mind wander toward those weekend plans, and let us get you all the way caught up and fully ready to make the absolute most of it. This is 7 a.m. on The Morning Show with Squeeze and Friend, One Love Radio on America's Caribbean Radio Network, keeping you plugged into your community and your culture as we roll on toward the weekend together. One community, one culture, one frequency. Let's keep it moving, family. The good times are almost here.

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1: 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Thanks to USAID Credit Repair, they did such a wonderful job. 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I can't believe it. It is wonderful. Wonderful. 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I thought it was impossible. I didn't know where to look. And thanks to USA Credit Repair, listening to the radio one day, I said, let me take it upon myself, give them a call. 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And sure enough, I have a 745. 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I'm so happy.
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5: Brother Gary, this is Brother Linford. About a year and a half now, I go to a doctor and we do some tests. And my A1C was like 7 point odd. And after I do the test and we do the prostate test too, I'm doing the prostate test. The doctor said the prostate are 4.1. We went to the doctor, and the doctor gave me a physical checkup. When she gave me a physical checkup, she said she has to run some tests for me, but it will cost me $52,000. So I told her that, okay, I will come back and talk to her about it. So I never go back. And when I bought the things from Squeeze, I get the prostate one and I take the prostate tablets and went back and do some physical again. When I do the physical now and get the result, I bring it to the doctor. And the doctor said everything is normal. The cholesterol, my heart, kidney, everything is okay. And the A1C is 5.52. So that is okay, it's normal. And I said, what about the prostate? He said the prostate is 1.1. So when he told me it is 1.1, I said, oh my God, from 4.1 to 1.1. So I know that it's the prostate tablet, what I did take from Squeeze. I know it would work, but I want to come back up and get some more things from Squeeze. So I thank Squeeze and you, Brother Gary, for these tablets what I get. I thank him very much, and I thank you too, Brother Gary. Thank you very much.
2: 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Coming up straight ahead, of course, you're going to be hearing me speak about a product that is known as the Alpha Plus Greens. It has won many awards throughout the entire United States of America and is still the number one greens in the world. All right? With that said, if you'd like to take advantage of the offer, this product, believe it or not, crazy as it is normally $600. I'll be doing it for $99 for the next 20 minutes as you listen to what it is that's going on. So right now, do me a favor, give me a call. If you can answer this question, I'll be able to give it to you for only $99. 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

Look here. This is Friday night. It's young people night. And some of you acting like your band same. And when you was in the world, you used to give the devil everything. Shake your

Somebody say Friday night, and it's the end of the revival. King Arthur, my brother and friend, take it low.

That was just for the young people. Because tonight, take it down. Tonight will be young people night, not you. The same one who disrespect me, chat all manner of evilous things against me, try condemn me for me a baby, pass them judgment when them know me no guilty, them try belittle me mental capacity, and underestimate me physical ability. But spiritually now them sorry when them see the legacy. 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No, me sure because them say I like you will never amount to nothing. 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You will never be a fruit, you must remain barren. But look at me now. Tell them we're not dead, not dash away. Because I'm like that stone that the builder refused.

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1: 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Twitch Nation, Fun Vibes Nation, we say Road Nation, One Nation. Hope everybody's feeling blessed and highly favored. Hope everybody enjoy praise and worship this morning. Want to know the vibes, right? 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We said morning, morning, morning, morning, morning, and welcome. Everybody, please make sure you're following us on the Twitch platform. Make sure you're following DJ Rye Irijam. Make sure you're following DJ Biggs Road, I-N-T-L. And make sure you turn on them notifications. You understand? So that it come in like an alarm clock anytime we turn on. Because sometimes, you know, you might get a sporadic show. You know we on in the morning. You know the boss is on in the evening. And again, you never know. Might just pop up in the middle of the day. Maybe we're not at night. So just turn on your notifications so you don't miss a beat, right? So as we always say, God is good all the time. And all the time, God is good. And God is the greatest. Wanna know it, man? We made it through another week, regardless of the circumstances, regardless of whatever you went through. We made it to Friday, gearing up for a festive weekend. Wanna know how it go? Got the family day thing I'm going on Sunday, round at Hetcher State Park, round by Irijam. You know how it go. Got a boat ride, gospel boat ride. Big up Miss Pat B anywhere you're there. You know how it go. Let me get y'all that information as well. Get them my strength. You know what I mean? We say unity in the community, don't it? That is it. Big up Sister Sophia with her all white and blue gospel boat ride this Sunday. You know what I mean? Starts at 6 p.m. leaving out of the World Fair Marina. And that's the paddle queen. Of course, you know you got the glamour wing Ginnip Stain. And of course, you got Mr. Super Fridge. So you know that combination there? Music galore. So again, make sure you support everything that's going on in our community if you can. You know, says love, honor, and respect to each and everybody. Once again, I hope this Friday morning's finding everybody in a good space. Hope everybody's feeling joyful. Hope everybody's feeling happy. You know what I mean? Again, it's just them vibes on your Friday morning. So before we get into some conversation with my boss, I gotta start some morning off like this and play some song, right? That is it. Why not? Yesterday was Jamaica Independence, 64 years, right?

0: Blessed morning, Queen Pam, Sister Vanessa. Only know the vibes already, right? Nice and easy, no rush, no fuss. It's the Road Morning Show, your favorite morning show.
1: No?
0: Go on, turn up the vibes, look a bit, man.
2: Come and say one thing, Nancy, if you understand. One thing, Nancy, if you understand. Mommy, they matter about me, ambition. Say one make who they matter about me, ambition. Come and say some of them ask me where me get it from. Tell some of them.
0: Bless and love to each and everybody that's tuned in, checked in from wherever you are. You know the vibes already, right?
2: No,

No, I did not, darling. No, I did not. It's all right, though. From them say our disappointment is God appointment. Just a roll with the punches, don't it?

That's why I love my Road Nation, One Nation. Stadium, as I did not, as of yet. But as I said, our appointment is God's appointment. Been getting that message all week, so may I roll with it, right?

It's Friday morning. Wanna know the vibes already? Each and every day is different right here on the Road Morning Show. We thank each and everybody for tuning in, checking in from wherever you are, whatever platform. And we hope that you are spreading the word, telling a friend to tell a friend to tell another friend.

We say nice and easy on your Friday morning. The mom have to take time, so we are going at them box here. Play some classics on your Friday morning after the 64th Independence Day of Jamaica. Yes, man. Hope everybody had a safe, enjoyable day yesterday. You know me, eat some real authentic food yesterday, man.

0: want everybody sing it out loud. This morning, go. I was born a winner.
1: Could you possibly? Could you possibly?
0: That's if you know. Gotta say congratulations to my boss. Another award under the belt. Yes, man. Got a real general. DJ Ryman. Tell them Stadium Eyes will never change. Man, a born winner.

day of the week. Them song ya will never die. You know it, man. Once again, blessed love to each and everybody tuned in, checked in. Remember, we're brought to you by Spectre and Associates. Yes, your serious injury attorney.

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Yours truly, DJ Biggs Road, I-N-T-L, and the boss himself, Mr. DJ Ride, the whole Road International family. It's Friday, and we're taking it nice and easy on your Friday morning. I hold some classical vibes from that Jamaica Independence weekend. Yes, man. How could I forget? We got the big, big parade going down in our Brooklyn tomorrow as well. So if you're in the New York tri-state area and you want to celebrate and show your true yard side and show off your colors them, make sure you're down at Eastern Parkway, man. Beer things are going. And you know, it's a DJ Ryan, the man, and we'll be on a truck. So it's beer niceness guaranteed. And again, Sunday, we are in Hetcher State Park for the family fun day. You know how that go. Every year is niceness guaranteed. So as we said, we

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All right. Don't be offended. Y'all have fun. Woman, I want to see you up on a big stage, yeah?

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We just roll with the punches, Queen. Yes, I'm still there. Cha-cha. Got a whole lot of making up to do this weekend.

0: Well, I tell y'all, join us in the chat room. Nothing but love, nothing but jokes. Each and every morning. Come on.
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0: Make sure you're following DJ Riot Ivy John. Following DJ Biggs Road, INTL. Monday through Saturday, 7 a.m. to 11 a.m.

Soul Arena, Souls in the Afternoon. Oh my. Mr. Mark Dragon will be in the place. You know, so his niceness guaranteed, right? 3 p.m. sharp. We're on a Twitch Nation. We're on a Fun Vibes Nation. We're gonna have the link already, right? If not, just reach out to us and we'll make sure you start told.

if money's been anywhere to go. Them time you on your Friday morning. Yes, man. Road Nation, One Nation.

Enough years of work put in, enough groundwork, enough work where man not even know about. Man is a real silent giant in this community. Man has a respect in all

So see how it's like the top of the hour. Can't make whoever just tune in and I come halfway to the big Sanchez song where I play. Make her drop it from the top again, man. Blessed morning to each and everybody tuned in, checked in. Yes, it's the Rogue Morning Show, your favorite morning show. 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

So once again, we send a big, big shout out to the boss himself, Mr. DJ Ryan. I'm soon reach back in at the studio. Don't worry, people. Him there. You know how he go. Multitasking at his finest. You know what I'm saying? This is why I said teamwork, make the dream work. Big up the whole Road International family. Do we know you are tuned into the Road Morning Show, your favorite morning show, if you never did know. Even if it's like your first day there, at your favorite morning show, I doubt if you know. 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Right, that's up on the Fun Vibes platform. 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Big up on ourselves each and every time. Love and honor and respect. You want to know how the thing go. Please continue to spread the word and tell a friend to tell a friend. We want to continue to grow our community. Want to see it's nothing but love. It's nothing but connection. It's nothing but positive, great energy each and every morning. 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Want to know a thing, man? Family, I have everybody in a different, you understand? Everybody, I do something. So, again, let's continue to support each other, embrace one another, and spread the word. Let's keep the love and the things inside the community to help us grow even stronger, right? So, I'm going to now go hold the vibes upon our Friday morning, yeah? I'm going to see the people that may enjoy themselves, nice and easy vibes. You know what I mean? So, why we not hit them with another Sanchez?

0: 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Could you
1: why
0: possibly?
1: Why be a loving donut for one when I reach your mind? Sister Sunday, yes, wanna go and blaze a fire in the chat room. Make all the vibes this morning, ladies.

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1: 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We didn't have bad. 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

0: 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I'm going to think there's something I've gone for real. What?
1: Doctor's on it.
0: All right.
1: I feel a shiver. I'm feeling down and out.
0: Think me did sick, man?
1: I'm a true believer. I know what it's all about. I know
0: they say nice and easy on your Friday morning. Right here on the Road Morning Show, your favorite morning.

Once again, blessed morning to each and everybody tuned in, checked in. It's yours truly, DJ Big Short, INTL, and we here holding up vibes right here on the Road Morning Show, your favorite morning show brought to you by Spectre and Associates, of course. So I'm not going to stop it. You understand? We're not going to stop the vibes. I just got to send my love out to each and everybody tuning in. Big up management. To find some time in our work schedule for coming out of the chat room and thank everybody for the well wishes on our anniversary. 18 years and so many more to go. So again, see how it's like 10:34? Go that way, y'all.

Sarah Florida. What do you mean? So what we're not going to do is get Kerry upset while she's driving on the 95 North. Then we don't want no problem with my road nation sisters, them. So, yeah, we are going to pull up that song. You know it.

0: Yeah, you can't beat them song up on your Friday morning, man.
1: How much time?
0: Management!
1: Get close for you, my love.
0: From long time to now and forevermore.
1: Ooh, the shape of me. And would you believe I lost the race again?
0: Never lose the race.

worry, I'm not gonna pull up that seven. But this is prime example of what I mean. And y'all don't see the groundwork, or y'all see what y'all see, but y'all don't know what happens behind the scenes. And this is why we have to embrace and congratulate the boss himself, Mr. DJ Rye, because there's so much that he do that is unknown to make a lot of things happen for other. You understand? As we have the show going on, he's making beer phone calls, dealing with beer teams to make sure everything is in motion for multiple situations. So again, I have to send a big congratulations to my boss, because it's only due. You know what I mean? Well deserved. And like, I can't call him Fat Forward no more. Slim Forward, bro. I'm sorry. It's Slim Forward. That's what we rolling with. But again, like Slim Forward said earlier, it wasn't a buyout thing. You understand? This is years upon years upon years. I do the grown dish and work. And again, why enough man asleep? Monday I rode our work. Man, I put in the footwork. Man, I put in the phone calls them. Again, just making sure that everything always moves smoothly. So please, in your time, reach out. Everybody up the hotline, just shoot a text. You understand? Congratulate the boss. I know y'all did it yesterday. But again, let's encourage the moment, man. Because it's a big moment. Can't go wrong the tink. You get me? Let's continue to read it.

0: classic dancer style and driving
1: everybody wild.
0: It's a wonder.
1: We got about 2 more minutes before we get out of here. Gotta thank everybody for participating this morning in praise and worship and a little juggling after 9 o'clock. Hope everybody have a wonderful weekend here. Twitch Nation, we going over to Vital Sounds. Just Code Friday, so I want to know the thing already.

0: at a quarter to three. 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
1: do. 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

Shazzle. Emmanuel Sessa, never forget to kill Babylon. 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I'm a fundamental freedom redemption, black international repatriation.

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1: Good afternoon and welcome home. And family, happy Friday. The work week is officially, gloriously in the rearview mirror. And you are locked into the Ride Home with Squeeze right here on One Love Radio, part of America's Caribbean Radio Network. Now, can you feel that? That is weekend energy rolling in like a warm tide. And there is truly nothing quite like a Friday evening ride across Central Florida with the windows down, the sun sitting golden in the sky, and the island living large in your speakers. We made it. 5 days of grinding, showing up, handling business, and taking care of everybody who depends on us. And now it is finally our time. Whether you are heading straight home to kick your feet up, heading out to see your people, or heading directly into whatever the weekend has in store, we have got the absolute perfect soundtrack to launch you into it. And you already know DJ Jer is live and turned all the way up down in the Jamaica studio, hands on the music, feeling that Island Friday energy in real time, ready to send those weekend rhythms straight across the water to get your celebration started off right. This is exactly what One Love Radio on America's Caribbean Radio Network is all about. Family. One frequency connecting Kingston to Orlando. One signal binding the whole diaspora together. The entire family vibing as one from the island to Central Florida, and everywhere our people have spread their wings. So let's celebrate this finish line together the way it deserves to be celebrated. Roll that window down. Let the warm air in. Turn the music up. And let that weekend feeling wash all the stress of the week right off of you. DJ Jer, bring that Friday heat all the way from Jamaica, because the people made it through, the people are tuned in, and the people are ready to ride into this weekend in style. This is the Ride Home with Squeeze on One Love Radio, part of America's Caribbean Radio Network. Happy Friday, family. 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
3: Right.
6: 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I prefer the Alpha Plus. Reason it has a little more tang to it.
3: Yes.
6: And the tang is what makes it better to me. And it helps me in so many ways, you know, unbelievable, because I have nerve problem with the sciatica. And sometimes when I wake up in the morning, I usually can't get up so fast as I would like to. But this has given me a plus, so this is where I'm at with it. And I've been listening to you for years. I know you personally since White Plains Road.
3: Thank you so much for tuning into this powerful radio station. Coming up straight ahead, of course, you're going to be hearing me speak about a product that is known as the Alpha Plus Greens. It has won many awards throughout the entire United States of America and is still the number one greens in the world. All right. With that said, if you'd like to take advantage of the offer, this product, believe it or not, crazy as it is normally $600. I'll be doing it for $99 for the next 20 minutes as you listen to what it is that's going on. So right now, do me a favor, give me a call. If you can answer this question, I'll be able to give it to you for only $99. Yes, this greens with so many herbs, 27 different herbs in it, and primarily herbs from Jamaica. All right. If you can answer this question, I will absolutely, definitely hook you up with this product for only $99, which helps with so many different things. Diabetes, blood pressure, cholesterol, joint health, circulation, eye health, and much more. All you've got to do right now is answer this question. Are you ready? Hopefully you're all ready. Here it is. 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All right. 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
1: Now, let's talk about that Friday ride, because the roads out here in Central Florida get extra, extra busy the moment that weekend feeling hits the air. Everybody is excited. Everybody has got somewhere to be. Everybody is rushing toward their own version of a good time. And that, family, is exactly when we need to slow it down and stay sharp. Your family here at One Love Radio on America's Caribbean Radio Network wants you and everybody you love home safe and sound tonight, so you can enjoy every single minute of this weekend that you worked so hard for. So take it easy out there for me. Keep a good distance from the car ahead, because folks are stopping short and switching lanes with all that Friday excitement. Stay completely off that phone. Whatever it is, it can wait until you are parked. And this one is important. If you are heading out to celebrate tonight, if there are going to be drinks involved, please, please plan a safe way home before you take that first sip. Line up the rideshare, pick the designated driver, make the plan now while your head is clear. Nothing, and I mean nothing, is worth risking the weekend or risking a life. Not yours, not anybody else's. We look out for each other in this family, on the road and everywhere else. And through every bit of that Friday traffic, DJ Jer is holding it down live from the Jamaica studio, keeping those rhythms flowing so smooth that even the longest red light feels a little easier and the vibe stays high the whole way. Let that island rhythm keep you calm, patient, and steady behind the wheel. This is what One Love Radio on America's Caribbean Radio Network is here for, keeping our people safe, keeping our people connected, and getting every last one of us home to start the weekend right. One community, one culture, one frequency, and we ride home safe together tonight and every night. Take your time, family. That weekend will be even sweeter when everybody gets there in one piece.
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3: Now, Pernell, how did you hear about USA Credit Repair?
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7: Yeah, my name is Kathleen Gordon. I listen to the Brother Gary show in the morning from 6 to 10. And I'm calling to give a testimony about the BioLife product, the kidney support, because I have went to the doctor and the doctor told me that my kidney was failing. And I had called and I started taking the kidney support. I'm on it for right now over 3 months. And when I went back to the doctor the other day, I asked her about my kidney, and she said, my kidney is doing very well. And I tell you, I was having terrible pain in my back and heat, and it was so terrible. But I tell you, since I start taking the kidney support, I tell you, I feel so good. The pain is gone completely. I don't have that heat in my back like I was suffering at night. I don't have it anymore. And I have to lift my hands to the BioLife product, the kidney support. It's very wonderful product. I would tell everybody to take the kidney support if you're having a problem.
5: 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Coming up straight ahead, of course, you're going to be hearing me speak about a product that is known as the Alpha Plus Greens. It has won many awards throughout the entire United States of America and is still the number one greens in the world. All right. With that said, if you'd like to take advantage of the offer, this product, believe it or not, crazy as it is normally $600. I'll be doing it for $99 for the next 20 minutes as you listen to what it is that's going on. So right now, do me a favor, give me a call. 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
1: Friday evening calls for a great big salute to this community that we love so deeply. You put in the work all week long. The early mornings before the sun even thought about rising, the long shifts, the double shifts, the sacrifices made quietly so the people you love could have a little more. And now, family, it is finally time to enjoy the fruits of all that labor. So to every hardworking soul rolling home across Caribbean Orlando tonight, from the islands of Jamaica, Trinidad and Tobago, Haiti, the Bahamas, Barbados, Guyana, and every beautiful nation in between, we see you, we honor you, and we celebrate you tonight. That is the very heart of One Love Radio on America's Caribbean Radio Network, lifting up the culture and lifting up the people who carry it forward with such pride and such strength. 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Your piece of the island right here in the middle of Florida. 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And DJ Jer is channeling all of that pride straight from the Jamaica studio, standing on island soil, sending the sounds of home across the water to remind you that no matter how far you are from the island is always, always with you, in the music, in the memory, in the blood. So this weekend, gather your people close. Cook the food that smells like your childhood. Play the music loud enough for the neighbors to feel it. 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
3: 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Coming up straight ahead, of course, you're going to be hearing me speak about a product that is known as the Alpha Plus Greens. It has won many awards throughout the entire United States of America and is still the number one greens in the world. All right. With that said, if you'd like to take advantage of the offer, this product, believe it or not, crazy as it is normally $600. I'll be doing it for $99 for the next 20 minutes as you listen to what it is that's going on. 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

0: Last year alone, 105 children were killed. And police statistics show that 700 to 900 sex abuse cases against minors occur annually.
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1: Now, let's get all the way into the music because it is Friday and DJ Jir is bringing the fire straight from the Jamaica studio tonight. He has got the perfect weekend blend loaded up and ready. Bright, bouncy reggae to put the pep right back in your step. That hard-hitting dance hall to get your whole body moving and your head nodding. And the anthems, the big ones, the tunes that turn an ordinary ride home into a rolling celebration. That is the unmistakable sound of One Love Radio on America's Caribbean Radio Network, coming straight from the island to your speakers. And on a Friday, it just hits different. Friday music has got that extra bounce to it. That freedom feeling, the unmistakable sound of a hard week finally, fully earned and left behind. This is the music that makes you turn to the person in the passenger seat and grin. This is the music that has your foot tapping at the red light and your hand drumming on the steering wheel. This is the music that reminds you deep down exactly who you are. So do it upright tonight, family. Roll those windows all the way down. Let that bass line ride and rattle the mirrors a little. And let DJ Jir set the tone for your entire weekend from the Jamaica studio. The people are riding hard. The island is calling loud. And One Love Radio on America's Caribbean Radio Network is your Friday soundtrack from the first note to the last. Turn it up, sing it out, and let's take this weekend all the way to the top. Keep it coming from Jamaica, Jir. The family is feeling every single beat, and we are not slowing down until the wheels stop turning. This is your music, your culture, your frequency, and your weekend. Let's ride.
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3: 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And then that was it.
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7: So I used to wake up in the morning. I have headache, a little pains and stuff. But I mean, I was practically, I was actually in good health. I eat healthy and I take care of myself. But for some reason, I'm getting it. Okay. So anyway, I got by your life thing. I didn't tell my husband about it. So I it worked for me instantly. I like a week into taking this thing. I just get up out of the bed, jump out of the bed, make the bed. I don't feel any aches or pains. I have no problem with headaches anymore, nothing. My husband said to me, wait a minute. I see him, like, he jumped out of the bed and he started looking and he said, wait a minute, you got the Sleep Number bed without telling me, where's my remote? I said, wait. No. Could I get the Sleep Number bed without telling you? Don't you see this is the same bed? Whatever. He said, well, why am I feeling so different? I mean, and I marked the date down that I started so I could tell if this thing is actually working for me. And I'm telling you, I swear by it. I see you jump out of this. I mean, I could jump across the bed, jump over him. He does the same thing. No aches, no pain. You have no issue with headache or nothing since then.
4: 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Coming up straight ahead, of course, you're going to be hearing me speak about a product that is known as the Alpha Plus Greens. It has won many awards throughout the entire United States of America and is still the number one greens in the world. All right. With that said, if you'd like to take advantage of the offer, this product, believe it or not, crazy as it is normally $600. I'll be doing it for $99 for the next 20 minutes as you listen to what it is that's going on. So right now, do me a favor, give me a call. If you can answer this question, I'll be able to give it to you for only $99. Yes, this greens with so many herbs, 27 different herbs in it, and primarily herbs from Jamaica. All right. 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
1: Here is your Friday moment to soak it all the way in, and I want you to really let yourself have it. You made it, family. A full week done and dusted, and now this weekend is yours, completely, entirely yours. So as you ride home tonight on One Love Radio, part of America's Caribbean Radio Network, let yourself actually feel that sense of accomplishment sitting warm in your chest, because you earned every single bit of this rest and every ounce of this joy waiting up ahead. Too often we push straight from the grind into the next obligation and never stop to acknowledge what we just pulled off. Not tonight. Tonight we pause and we say, I did that. I showed up all week. I carried the load and I made it. Whatever your weekend holds, a big family gathering with too much food and too much laughter, a party with the music thumping, a quiet Sunday at church, a lazy morning at the beach, or just some well-deserved stillness with nowhere to be and no one to answer to, go into it with your whole heart open. Your family here at One Love Radio on America's Caribbean Radio Network is right there celebrating this moment alongside you, proud of you, and cheering you on. So take the good vibes from this ride and carry them with you all weekend long. Let the peace you feel right now stretch across the next 2 days. And DJ Jer is keeping that energy lifted high from the Jamaica studio, sending you off into the weekend with the rhythms that make the whole island proud, the sounds that turn rest into celebration. So smile, breathe easy, unclench those shoulders one more time, and get ready to truly enjoy yourself. You have more than earned it. One community, one culture, one frequency. 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Here is to you, family. Enjoy every minute. Bye.
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0: 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Constantly taking the BioLife, boost it up. I take it twice a day. Boost it up. I went to the doctor 2 weeks ago, and he made the appointment, and I realized I was able to comb my children's hair. I was able to do my exercise, put my hand behind my back. I was able to get up and not get in cramps. You feel it's actually like the nerves in your system start waking up. You feel them moving. If you pay attention to your body as I do, I pay attention to everything, because I'm not going to spend so much money on a product that's not working just to call to make BioLife look good. If it helps me, a skeptic, it can help absolutely anybody.
4: 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Coming up straight ahead, of course, you're going to be hearing me speak about a product that is known as the Alpha Plus Greens. It has won many awards throughout the entire United States of America and is still the number one greens in the world. All right. 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I'll be doing it for $99 for the next 20 minutes as you listen to what it is that's going on. 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

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I'm gonna be the ark like Noah. You're gonna rise your shadow, Steve.

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2: 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And thanks to USA Credit Repair, listening to the radio one day, I said, let me take it upon myself, give them a call. 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
6: 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So when I just start taking the eye formula, my eye level was 36. And then, because I just started taking it like for a month or something like that, and it was 36. 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And I have to tell you guys thanks, and I have to tell you thanks very much. So the pressure is gone down out of it. It's not running no water or anything like that. And my diabetes, trust me, it's on the chain. Just like it's just like I didn't have a diabetic. I'm not a diabetic person. So thanks to you guys again for all what you do. Okay?
0: Much respect and love. Make sure you tell Brother Gary, yeah?
6: I'll send him a message.
0: All right. Send him a message, man. Thanks a lot for calling. I appreciate that.
6: Cool. All right. Thank you. Bless Bye-bye.
3: Yeah. Thank you so much for tuning into this powerful radio station. Coming up straight ahead, of course, you're going to be hearing me speak about a product that is known as the Alpha Plus Greens. It has won many awards throughout the entire United States of America and is still the number one greens in the world. All right. With that said, if you'd like to take advantage of the offer, this product, believe it or not, crazy as it is normally $600. I'll be doing it for $99 for the next 20 minutes as you listen to what it is that's going on. So right now, do me a favor. Give me a call. If you can answer this question, I'll be able to give it to you for only $99. Yes, this greens with so many herbs, 27 different herbs in it, and primarily herbs from Jamaica. All right? 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Diabetes, blood pressure, cholesterol, joint health, circulation, eye health, and much more. All you've got to do right now is answer this question. Are you ready? 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All right? 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
1: You have any dung? 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
0: I went to the doctor, and my A1C that was up at, it came down from a 6.2. I'm down to a 5.5. And my cholesterol is good. The good one is good. The bad one is good. My everything is good. The doctor said she haven't seen such a good that she took me off everything that I was taking. And she took them out my chart. She took out that I'm now no longer I'm pre-diabetic and all that stuff she took out. So I'm on the right track, so I can't mess up. So you know I have to get my products. You know that. Because that's all I'm taking now anyway.
4: 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Coming up straight ahead, of course, you're going to be hearing me speak about a product that is known as the Alpha Plus Greens. It has won many awards throughout the entire United States of America, and it's still the number one greens in the world. All right. With that said, if you'd like to take advantage of the offer, this product, believe it or not, crazy as it is normally $600. I'll be doing it for $99 for the next 20 minutes as you listen to what it is that's going on. 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

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DJ Nico, the baddest DJ ever.

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4: It did a good job for me. 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
3: Now, Pernell, how did you hear about USA Credit Repair?
4: I hear it on the radio. 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
4: 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And then that was it.
3: 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Well, my darling, listen, your scores were in the 600 range. 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
8: 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I skip the first night and when I take it, the next day, I walk from Pelham Parkway to Montefiore, and from Montefiore back to Pelham Parkway, and walk it from there to Parkchester. I called my husband and I said, it's like I have an horseshoe on my foot. I couldn't walk a block, and I was walking more than half a mile.
5: 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Coming up straight ahead, of course, you're going to be hearing me speak about a product that is known as the Alpha Plus Greens. It has won many awards throughout the entire United States of America, and it's still the number one greens in the world. All right. With that said, if you'd like to take advantage of the offer, this product, believe it or not, crazy as it is normally $600. I'll be doing it for $99 for the next 20 minutes as you listen to what it is that's going on. So right now, do me a favor. 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If you can answer this question, I'll be able to give it to you for only $99. 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